0: I can't believe I ate the whole thing.
1: But you did eat it, Ralph. You know good and darn well you ate it.
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1: Hey, if you still wonder, I'm still flaking in a bitch.

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Sometimes you gotta take the hit and make the fall, just to know your next step.

0: 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I don't think my personality came through.
1: And discipline remains mercifully.
2: Yes, and neither would you, Derek, this star nonsense.
1: Yes, yes.
2: No, it isn't.
1: I'm sure of it.

Good evening, ladies and gentlemen. We would like to welcome you to a studio discotheque with the Fatback Band. We want you to sit back and relax your mind while we express the way we feel this evening. We hope that our musical vibrations leave an everlasting experience with you. When you leave this evening, go out and spread the word to your friends that you partied with the Fatback Band. So get your funky tambourines together and let's party!

0: alone, I fell.
1: Trip.
0: Not a smoker, black lungs, I'm a fool, yeah, I'm a loner.
2: Yes.
0: I was smooth, MJ, Billy died last May. Couldn't hold back, tears swept up and dragged away. Call me back and tell me things, tell me that I'm fucking great. Best rapper to fucking live, tell me that I make you proud. Tell me that you want my kids, tell me. Love is just a fucking sin. Désolé, désolé, sorry, sorry, all again.